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That is Cowgirl. It is Rich. Another hour of tunes ready to go. Summer's coming up. Got some MGK, Ella Langley, and Alex Warren too right now. Bruno Mars. It's Bury Me. It's Mod 95.7.

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0: 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That's Dominic Fike, Baby Doll. It is Rich hanging out Saturday night with Halsey now. 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
1: 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It's called Fabulous by Meek. All right. It's kind of cool. Anyway, let's keep rolling. Saturday Night with Pink now. Raise your glass. 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

Olivia Rodrigo. A lot of calls for that one stupid song on My 95.7. It's Rich hanging out. Just a couple of days left of the State Fair. Have you been to the Great Minnesota get-together? I went last week. So much food. I kind of want to go back one more time. There's some things I didn't get to try. I got too full. I don't know. Macklemore with Ryan.

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new Noah Kahn, that is Orbiter on My95.7. It's still time to join the Tomasoni Tour coming up in a couple of weeks up on the Mesabi Trail. 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

Ariana Grande, the biggest song in the country on the top 40 charts this week. Hate That I Made You Love Me. It is Rich Chowari. Next week, another hour of tunes. Coming up, Zara Larsson. Got some Bruno Mars. The Paradox. Kind of a fun song from them. Ed Sheeran.

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Olivia Rodrigo on My95.7, today's best news. That's going to do it for me. I'm back on Tuesday morning for the My Morning Show with Dina. Have a great Labor Day weekend. Kygo and One Republic now. It's Lose Somebody. 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

I tried to the top, I've been out of shape, taking out the box, I'm an astronaut. I blasted off the planet, rock to cause catastrophe, and it matters more because I had it. Now I had, I thought about wreaking havoc on an opposition, kind of shocking, they want a static with precision, I'm automatic, quarterback, I ain't talking second packet, pack it up on

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3: In one place. Rick D's heading for number one.
5: It's the weekly top 40.
3: Oh, do I have some hits for you. This is your music-loving friend, Rick D's. Wait a minute. Are those Oreo cookies in Harry Styles' teeth? He has a new treat. That's what we're told. The Oreo chicken burger after he takes his 10-mile run.
5: Oh, that's horrible.
3: That's why I said an Oreo chicken burger. We'll put it up on D's, Lee's. Get ready. Every hit gets bigger. Remember last week's top five? At number five, Tame Impala with a Johnny remix of Dracula.
6: In the end, I hope it's you and me. In the darkness, I would never leave.
3: Screaming out at number four, heading for number three, number two, number one. We'll find out. Ariana Grande.
6: I will find my way from you. I guess it's kind of cute. Now you're like me where you are.
3: Still at number three, way to go, Olivia Rodrigo. And she's so used to number one. Is she heading there now? Taylor Swift.

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He puts everything into it and took it all the way to the top of the countdown. Can he do it again? Bruno Mars, Risk It All.

Well, the word is passion, isn't it? He throws himself into it, risk it all. Bruno Mars, number one for 3 weeks. Look at Taylor Swift moving up. Ariana Grande, Olivia Rodrigo, the ladies might overtake him. So get ready. And Rick D's heading all the way to the biggest hit of the weekend. Every week at Rick.com, R-I-C-K.com, we put up three choices of a future hit. Help me choose what we call the sure shot. And this week, your choice, good one. It's from the soundtrack album of the huge movie Spider-Man, Brand New Day. The first was Tame Impala's Loser. This is Steve Lacy. The sure shot from Steve called Oh

Now is Steve Lacy having a party. In fact, chosen for the party scene in the movie Spider-Man. Steve Lacy, the sure shot. Oh, yeah. Oh, yes, we do have all the big hits in one place. Starting at number 40, it's Rick Dees and Benson Boone. Look at this guy. Feel the bass of this one. Mr. Electric Blue.

Mr. Electric Blue Benson Boone, and Nonstop to number 39. When will One Republic stop writing hits? Probably never. Here they are with Ryan Tedder. You can't miss this voice on Voice.

0: you feel it? Need Your Love. One Republic on the countdown to number one, easing down a bit to number 39 this week. And they were chosen to play for a private retirement party for the CEO of Apple, Mr. Tim Cook. And One Republic said, okay, we'll do it. They were given a check, we understand, for $2 million. Good for you, One Republic, and I'm sure Tim Cook enjoyed it. Oh, and they do want to be in the new Days of Thunder soundtrack. They told me, with, of course, Tom Cruise, it would be a remake of a 1980s movie hit. Maybe something like that hit they had in my last movie, I Ain't Worried, remember? How about it? It's One Republic writing a new one for Tom Cruise. And Rick D's with every hit getting bigger. D's, Lee's coming up. If you miss anything, you'll want to spank yourself.
1: Ow!
0: And you don't want that.
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0: Oh, let's get back to it. Number 38, that's where we are, and they did take it all the way to number one. Huntrix, Golden.

Taylor Swift sings about her favorite actress with another Taylor in her name, Elizabeth Taylor, who one time told me years and years ago, "I love chocolate. In fact, would you make me a chocolate cake?" She honestly said that, and we did. Okay, that's number 37, just down two. And at number 36, Carol G, the Colombian superstar, nine-time Grammy winner. Her sensual dancing in the Papacito video got her nominated. Here she is with Bruno Mars, still.

0: Oh, yeah, when you hook up with Bruno Mars, you start to climb. And Carol G does it. There you go. Up three this week, number 36 was Still. If you do get a chance to see Carol G on tour, do it. She throws everything into her dance numbers, and you will not be disappointed. Don't disappoint yourself by not taking the Countdown Challenge right now. This is it. Rick Dees with an Amazon shopping spree. So here's the question. Taylor Swift, we mentioned last week, has a new dog, a Samoyed little fluffy white dog. But she, of course, is a cat person, too. She adopted her third cat, Benjamin Button, and then put him in what video? That's the question. In which Taylor Swift video does Benjamin Button make an appearance? Is it Karma? Is it Me? Or is it Anti-Hero? Karma, Me, or Anti-Hero? Benjamin Button, the cat. Remember the video? Just let me know. Click Rick, R-I-C-K.com. Take the Countdown Challenge. Every hit has a wonderful story this week. All the hits get bigger and bigger, heading for number one.
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0: On the way to the biggest hit of the week. Number one.
15: And
0: up to number 35 on the countdown. Rigney's back into it with Cat's Eye at number 35. Animal. Mm-hmm.

Oh, it's wild. In fact, that's what they call their world tour. The Wild World Tour just got started for Cat's Eye. And Animal going up one this week, number 35 on the countdown. Up at number 34, it's BT.

0: Dive. Hot stuff out of Korea. It's BTS Swim. Down to this week on the countdown. They're on the big screens now. In fact, if they're in another country, you can see BTS on the big screen near you. Same for others. In fact, Billie Eilish is working with Avatar director James Cameron. It doesn't get any better. Wait a minute. It's D's Sleaze. All right, here we go on D's Sleaze. What emojis are outdated and you should not use them anymore? Here is your list. You'll look like a schlub if you keep using these. Don't use the emoji face that looks like you're laughing until you cry and that one big tear has become overused. You don't look like you're up to speed. Don't use that one that looks like you laugh until you cry. And the red heart, it's overused. It can make you seem like you're not up to speed. Right now, the most popular emoji around the world is the loudly crying face, the one with two rivers of tears pouring out. I don't like it. The wilted flower, another one, overused. Stop using it, or else I'm going to sue you. Don't use the wilted flower or the laugh with the tears. Come up with something. Or maybe write a real word. How's that sound? It's Emoji D's reporting in the middle of D's Sleaze. Okay, this is interesting. Rick D's right here with Tame Impala putting together a fake spaceship launch. And people fell for it. Coming up.
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0: Every hit gets bigger. Rick Dees to prove it to you. Zara Larsson went to a songwriters camp in Stockholm, Sweden, and she heard the writers in the next room saying, "We love those lyrics. Would you do our song?" She did. And this is it. Lush Life at number 33. I live my day.

Oh, yes, a big jump for Zara Larsson. Lush Life, up 5 this week, number 33 on the countdown. At number 32, Rick Dees, here we go, Tame Impala. And the tour is taking off in a fake spaceship. We'll give you full D's sleaze after number 32, Loser.

Loser going up one, number 32 this week. You talk about putting money into a live show. Tame Impala does it. 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That's R-I-C-K.com. It's suspended above his head. They can hoist it up. They tilt it. It costs a ton and weighs many tons. The spaceship, wait till you see the photos and the video. It's fake, but looks real. The real hits right here, back-to-back number 31. Sabrina Carpenter, When Did You Get So Hot?

0: Oh, Sabrina Carpenter, when did you get so hot? From the Man's Best Friend album, and now she's put together an award ceremony called the Man's Best Friend Awards, and her fans vote in 9 different categories, from best song to most underrated track, best lyrics. That's a real fan base when they do that, take the time away from other social media, but Sabrina Carpenter can pull that off. Rigney's pulling up close to the biggest 30 hits of the week. Every hit gets bigger. And how about this? Snoop Dogg makes it to the middle of
1: D's sleeve.
0: And it's amazing. How would you like to get paid to be an ice cream taster for Snoop Dogg? Is this right? Yes, it is. Snoop Dogg has started his own ice cream company called Dr. Bombay. And anyone, anywhere in the world can apply for this job. It's $10,000 a month. Very impressive. And what do? You taste ice cream for Snoop Dogg. He's an outgoing guy. He said, somebody out there with great taste buds. Is this you? We'll taste different flavors of Dr. Bombay ice cream and then report back to Snoop Dogg. That's about it. For $10,000 a month and the first flavor, I'm so flattered. Snoop Dogg says, we're going to call my first Dr. Bombay flavor D's Nuts. Thank you. It's
1: D's Sleeves.
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3: Here we go.
0: Well, here we go. The biggest 30 hits of the week. It is Rick D's, and she has reinvented herself. She says, you know, I took time off. I did reinvent myself. It is so wonderful to be back. And on the countdown, Hillary Duff starts out your top 30. It's called Mature.

Look at that. You dim all the lights and they mistake your charm for some cosmic sign. Hilary Duff, Mature, up on number 30 on the countdown. Nonstop, Rick Dees, and all the hits at number 29. Ariana Grande right here. Highest debut of the week. Petal.

Oh, and she puts the pedal to it, doesn't she? Highest debut this week is number 29 already for Ariana Grande. And Petal, of course, she wrote it, she produced it. She's so incredibly talented. Everybody talks about Ariana Grande and her fashion statements, but she is not Kylie Jenner. Kylie Jenner, regular listener to the countdown to number one, declared by Forbes magazine as the youngest self-made billionaires ever. Self-made, all of her own ideas, cosmetics, makeup, fashion, everything else. The youngest billionaires. Way to go, Kylie Jenner. Up at number 28, let's keep it nonstop. Rick Dees and Bruno Mars, I Just Might.

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I just might. 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Ella Langley, Be Her.

0: Or do you feel it? Be her. Up one, number 27. Oh, by the way, did you hear that the Ella Langley and Doja Cat little tiff is going on? It seemed Doja Cat was saying, I don't know who that is. And a comment took off. Doja later said, I wasn't trying to throw shade on Ella Langley. I just said, who is she? She came out of nowhere. Now they are both award winners, and Rick D's making sure that we're under rumor control. No problem with those two. Okay, wait a minute. Something else did come out we couldn't believe this week, so we put it in the category of
1: Believe It or Don't.
0: Well, believe it or don't, look at these photos from Dua Lipa. Dua, you want to see these? I would imagine you do.
2: Yes, sir.
0: Mm-hmm. So we posted these Dua Lipa photos from the honeymoon at Rick.com. And she may be married to the next James Bond. How about this? Colin Turner is the rumored next 007, and he's in these photos, as some women say, a hunk. How about this? Dua Lipa, or Dua, you believe what she doesn't have on? Make sure you click Rick and see these.
1: Believe it or don't.
0: Couldn't believe it. Get ready. 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

Olivia Dean on the countdown. This week going up one, number 26, couple minutes, actually 3 minutes and 30 seconds to be specific. Number 25, let's do the biggest 25 hits of the week. Alex Warren, Fever Dream.

0: Alex Warren on the countdown. He's a regular. Fever Dream up one, number 25 this week. The same Alex Warren who started a skateboarding YouTube channel. He skinned his knees up a lot, but he's an amazing skateboarder. Has wonderful hand-eye coordination. Alex Warren, we of course have the link. If you'd like to see some of his skateboarding, just click RICK.com. Click Rick. And did you hear that Harry Styles runs sometimes 10 miles a day? And what does he eat for energy? Have you heard of the famous Oreo burger? Wait till you hear this. All coming up.
1: You always. You know the hits are here.
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1: 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Rick Dees and Stella Lefty. 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
3: On a

Okay, there she is in her 20s and already a billionaire-ess, Stella Lefty, Boston. And Rigney's taking you up to number 23. It's Harry Styles, American Girls.

0: American Girls. Harry Styles this week just down a bit, number 23. This is interesting about Harry. He is probably the most fit countdown superstar we have this week, maybe any week. But Harry runs about 10 miles a day, and now we understand. I am told he loves the new KFC Oreo burger. You heard correctly. Oreo burger. The buns look like Oreos and cream on top of that fried chicken to make you say, how many calories? I am told 700, but we'll check for sure. Way to go, Harry. Keep running. Okay, the top 20 hits coming up. More D's, sleaze. Another chance to win on the Countdown Challenge. Rick D's heading for number one.
1: Rick D's. Ready? So one, two, three.
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0: 21 Pilots, they know how you feel. Stressed out.

0: K-A-H-A-N, Mr. Khan, Orbiter. Something else has leaked out this week, so let's put it in the category of
1: Ricky Leaks.
0: Well, look what leaked out. Oh, I can't believe it. Post Malone has sprung for an enormous 20-carat diamond ring for his fiancée. Now, 20 carats would be twice as big as Taylor Swift's. And this is, I don't know what it costs, but 20 carats has to be at least a half a million, right? His fiancée, Christy Lee, says, not big enough. I'm kidding. This is huge. The photo at Rick.com. Post Malone is making some cash we didn't even know about. And he has canceled part of his tour saying, I had to lift the wedding ring and hurt myself. Post Malone, 20 carats. It leaked out this week in the middle of
1: Ricky Leaks.
0: Okay, the top 20 hits of the week. They're huge, and they're next.
2: Hello?
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0: And this is exactly what your top 20 sounds like this week. At number 20, this is Malcolm Todd, Earring.

Olivia. Stupid song. You remember the title, don't you? And let's keep it nonstop up to number 18. Rick Dees with Pink Panthers. Zara Larson. States.

0: hear the same.
1: Zara Larsson there with Stateside and Pink Panthers. Up at 17. Here we go. Zara Larsson, three visits to the countdown and loves it. It's the highest jumper on the countdown this week, called

already up at number 17 for Zara Larsson, Sweden's finest. And she says, you can call me Z, you can call me Larsson. Midnight Sun, highest jumper on the countdown this week, up 6, number 17. Okay, Rick D's only one away from the top 15. How about this? You may not know the answer, so let me ask you. We're going to call it the D's Quiz. And here it is. Who has become the highest grossing tour ever by an Hispanic artist? The highest grossing tour ever by an Hispanic artist, male or female. Your choices are Selena Gomez, Shakira, or Bad Bunny. Three choices. Highest grossing tour ever, female or male, Hispanic artist, Selena Gomez, Shakira, or Bad Bunny. What's your answer? And the correct answer is Shakira. How about it? I missed that one myself. She has become the highest grossing tour ever by an Hispanic artist.

0: artist, and she'll do a residency in Madrid, Spain, called, in fact, they're changing the name to Shakira Stadium during her residency, building it out. Then she's going to Munich and all over. Shakira, number one tour with money ever for any Hispanic artist. Way to go, Shakira, right here on the D's Quiz. Get ready. Rick D's approaching the biggest 15 hits of the week, and they will crush it.
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0: It's Halsey's So Good.
18: Looking right, looking like.

Here we go, up to number 16 on the countdown, one away from the top 15. He's here. He's Ed Sheeran. His friend Martin Garrix right here with the mix. Repeat.

Martin Garrix jumps in with Ed Sheeran on the Countdown Up 1 this week, number 16. Repeat it. And let me repeat, the biggest 15 hits are here. Rick D's Die on This Hill. It's Sienna Spyro. Go.

0: Look at you, Sienna Spyro, with that 1960s look. She does it intentionally. Tweezed up hair, headbands, a little bit of Chapel Roan thrown in, her long, curly red hair. In fact, she did a photo shoot. It will be on the cover of two different magazines this week. Congratulations, Sienna Spyro. Just down a bit, number 15 this week. Stay here, heading for the biggest hit of the week.
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0: Took it all the way to number one, Katy Perry. 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
5: Come on, let's go to the heart of Dublin for this one. It's Niall Horan in number 14 on the countdown.

Oh, yes, he prefers the silent H, Oran. H-O-R-A-N, Niall Oren. Tastes so good. And Rigney's up to number 13. Justin Bieber's back.

0: speed demon. Justin Bieber on the countdown, up one more this week. And this is interesting, an instant D sleaze here. Justin and Hailey Bieber and actor Jason Sudeikis have made a star-studded guest list when Billie Eilish herself officiated at a wedding. She went online, got her preacher's certificate, and her brother Phineas walked down the aisle. His sister asked him to say, "I do," and he did. And you should see the party pictures. There they are walking down the aisle with Peaches and Moose, their two dogs. And you know, on stage, Harry Styles made a cheeky comment about Taylor Swift's wedding.
1: Madison Square Garden, home of the world champion New York Knicks. And they also do weddings.
0: And of course, you may recall that's where Taylor Swift and Travis Kelce were married a few weeks earlier. It leaked out in the middle of
2: Ricky Leaks.
0: The top 10 on the way.
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3: Only two hits away from the top 10. That is Rick Dees and number 12. Somber is here. My body isn't ready.

good. It's somber. My body isn't ready. Going up one, number 12 on the countdown. One away from the top 10. It's D's and the Hits. House tour. It's Sabrina Carpenter. Take your shoes off.

0: House tour going up one, just one away from the top 10, number 11 for Sabrina Carpenter. She's one of the many artists who have been paying tribute to Dolly Parton over the past few days, Taylor Swift and Miley Cyrus and so many. I had the pleasure of meeting Dolly Parton, being with Dolly Parton several times, and she was even better in person when she said, you know, it takes a lot of money to look this cheap. So it was so many great Dolly Parton lines. Okay, top 10 hits coming up. There's a Dean, there's a Fike, there's a Swims, there's an Abrams. And who is number one? Let's find out together.
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8: Big D.
0: Oh, let's get into your top 10 hits of the week. Rick D's Teddy Swims at number 10. Mr. Noah.

Last week, number 11. This week, up to number 10. He's on the move. He's Teddy Swims, Mr. Know-It-All. I know you love number 9. You've told me. Dominic Fike. Baby.

it's so easy to fall in love. Olivia Dean knows, up one, number 8. And up to lucky number 7 is Rick Deason. Gracie Abrams up one with Hit the Wall.

0: J.C. Abrams. Of course, the album is called Daughter from Hell and Hit the Wall. One of her favorite songs, but Gracie says, you know, some of the songs I wrote, I don't even remember writing them. Is that possible? Gracie Abrams, number 7. Okay, so close to the top 5. Is there a new number 1? Get ready. And right now, the countdown challenge again. You can win. So Taylor Swift is the subject. And she has a new dog. We talked about the dog. But in one of her videos, Benjamin Button, the cat, makes an appearance. In which Taylor Swift video is Mr. Button? Is it Karma? Is it Me? Or is it Anti-Hero? Ben Button. Karma, Me, or Anti-Hero. That's all you do. Click Rick for the countdown challenge. Win this incredible Amazon shopping spree. 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Get ready. 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
3: How about it? Louis Fonsi, Daddy Yankee, Justin Bieber, Despacito.

there's that Johnny remix that everybody's talking about and loves. It is Tame Impala, Dracula. Okay, Rick, these are the biggest five hits of the week. Guess who chooses Texas? Ella Langley.

Oh, she just keeps hanging around the top five, going up a bit, then down a bit, now up again this week, up two for Ella Langley, choosing Texas. And we understand that Post Malone has chosen to give his fiance a 20-carat diamond ring. 20 carats, twice as big as Taylor Swift's. Taylor's at number four. I knew it. I knew you.

0: Oh, yes, she is Taylor Swift. How can you miss the voice? I knew it. I knew you. From the Toy Story 5 soundtrack. Taylor did open up this week. She says, I don't care that I'm down 2 to number 4. I get other comments other than that, D's. Don't worry about it. But she did open up about comments she gets about her looks, her height, her weight, her singing. She says, I've learned how to dish it right back. And trust me, she has. Taylor Swift, always unpredictable. Right here in the top 5, number 4. Biggest 3 hits of the week. Huge. Coming up.
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0: Britney Spears, Elton John, Hold Me Closer.

And the biggest three hits of the week are here. Is it true that Ariana Grande's stylist said she will not even get out of bed for less than $10,000 a day? Yes. Here's Ariana right here. Hate that I made you love me.

Ariana Grande on the countdown. This week she goes up one more, number three. And yes, her stylist is a guy named Law Roach. He's one of Hollywood's most sought-after stylists. And Law said, she is so hot right now, I refuse to let her get out of bed and do any session for less than $10,000. Oh, and by the way, he gets $6,000 a day just to say, you look better in that shade of blue. Try this. Up at number two, second biggest hit of the week, Rick Dees and Olivia Rodrigo, Drop Dead.

she's the very sizzling Olivia Rodrigo. Up on this week, number two on the countdown with Drop Dead. And her music festival called the Daisy Chain Fields has now made $20 million for charity. That's $20 million. She did get to sing with the legendary Stevie Nicks and some others, so it's doing well. Daisy Chain Fields, Olivia Rodrigo, leaving room for the biggest hit of the week, number one, coming up. There is a fascinating story behind it. And what were you doing when Ed Sheeran took this one all the way to the top?

0: Oh, don't you love it? Ed Sheeran, Bad Habits. He said, I wrote the song about party nights I had with the intention to being in bed by 10 p.m., but bad choices kept me up till 4 a.m. Ed Sheeran took it all the way to number one, Bad Habits. Okay, a great habit is to stay here for the next few seconds. The number one hit of the week, right here with D's Here to Please, coming up.
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0: Well, here we go. Number one on the countdown this week. And Rick Dees, about this new conversation going on about an audio only concert ticket. You go to the venue, you sit outside, you cannot see the stage, but you hear the live performance of your favorite artist for a reduced ticket price. Are you interested?
21: I am, yes.
0: Well, I'm not, but you sit outside the stadium, you listen, but you don't see anybody except you hear them, and they're live. In the case of this artist at number one, people are doing it, and it's sold out for an audio-only experience, even though you don't see him dance or anything else, but he's making money outside the stadium. And, of course, he's number one this week on the countdown. Bruno Mars, feeling the emotions and risking it all. Number one.

0: Oh, that's a month. Yes, a full 4 weeks at number one. Risk It All, Bruno Mars on the countdown. Could be five for him next week. He has to fend off Taylor Swift and all the others. Ariana Grande, Olivia Rodrigo, Ella Langley moving up. We'll see what happens. And make sure you download Rick D's Hit Music. It's in the App Store. It's a free app. It's a music streaming app. No commercials? Are you kidding? Yeah. And it's incredible. You can host your own channels or whatever else. Five-star rated. Free. Free. Free. R-I-C-K-D-E-S. Hit Music. God bless you for being here. So much fun. You can feel it from me, can't you? A music-loving friend named Rick Dees every week right here to take you to number one.
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0: 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Today's best music all day. That would be Miley Cyrus. I would be Bruce. This would be Sunday. It would be Labor Day. What a weekend. I cannot wait to celebrate the end of summer. The unofficial end of summer. As far as I'm concerned, summer goes until it's over. It ain't over yet. Pitbull and the late, great Dolly Parton. My 95.7.
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95.7 with 3 days grace and don't want to go home tonight. It is Labor Day weekend. Summer's not officially over yet. I'm telling you, we got a couple of more weekends here. We can make this happen. Anyway, new poll out on grilling. Where'd this come from? TalkerResearch.com. It included the grilled food each state is known for. For example, these are unusual things like grilled bison in Wyoming and grilled pheasant in South Dakota and grilled gator in Florida, moose burgers in Alaska, grilled fiddleheads in Maine. That's a vegetable. Fiddleheads are the young, curled shoots of certain ferns. Roasted green chilies in New Mexico, grilled blue crabs in Delaware, Rocky Mountain oysters, of course, in Colorado. No surprise there. I don't need to tell you what those are. If you don't know what they are, I suggest not. You know what? You don't want to Google that. Just trust me. If you don't know, you don't want to. A little closer to home, Juicy Lucy's, the cheese cover or cheese filled burgers, I should say, in Minnesota. Brats are the more conventional in Wisconsin. It's the good old

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And TalkerResearch.com has the full list. Back into the tunes. It's Gavin DeGraw, I Don't Want to Be. 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

0: 95.7, today's best music with Flo Rida. 2 weeks out, a little less than that, from Chester Bowl's 42nd annual Fall Fest that is happening Saturday, September 19th from 9:30 until 4:30. Shockingly happens at Chester Bowl Park. I know. Amazing with that name. 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It's a great way to kick off the fall season and raise money for Chester Bowl's scholarship fund. It's all happening Saturday, September 19th. The beach is up next. It's my 95.7.
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1: My 95.7 with the beaches and edge of the earth. If you've been following the devastating flash floods in Nepal, you know it's horrifying. But there's a little light in the darkness. A principal in Nepal evacuated 900 children from a school moments before a deadly wall of water struck their town. He heard warnings about the flood and took immediate action. He said, "I decided I shouldn't delay. Even if the flood wasn't coming, it was only a matter of a single day's classes." He's a hero. One Republic, my 95.7. I'm holding.

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Sunday, Zara Larson in a few moments. Got some Pink next hour. Shaboozy, Benson Boone, Stella Lefty, Black Eyed Peas, and so much more. 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

Y95.7, today's best music with Pink. A pair of metal detecting hobbyists found a class ring from the class of 1988 at a New York lake that was apparently lost during a day on the water some 28 years ago. They tried the whole thing on Facebook, couldn't find the owner. So they reached out to the high school it was from, and they figured out whose ring it was. A woman named Kim Rasbeck, and she was thrilled to have it back. They wouldn't even let her pay to have it shipped to her. Pretty cool story. Dominic Fike, it's My 95.7.

95.7, Stella Lefty and Boston. We have officially entered the burr months, as in September, October, November, and December. Post on social media is going out. Somebody says, it's kind of dumb that months are different lengths. 365 should be divided into five equal months of 73 days each. February, April, August, October, and December. What do you do for the leap year? Anyway, millions of people saw the post. It attracted 40,000 likes and comments. Not surprisingly, because we can't get everybody to agree on anything nowadays.

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1: Justin Bieber, that is Holy. It's My 95.7. We are inside of 2 weeks to go before the world's largest point-to-point inline marathon takes place down the shore of Lake Superior, the North Shore Inline Marathon. On Saturday, September 19th, athletes from all around the world will roll from Two Harbors to Duluth along the shore of the lake. Health Expo on Friday the 18th. Kids races outside the deck on Harbor Drive. And then the full marathon, all the other assorted races take place Saturday morning. 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Stick around. We got music on the way from Olivia Rodrigo next on My 95.7.
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1: 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The average American uses 141 rolls of toilet paper every year. We are number one globally for number twos. 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

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Stick around as we roll into the 2 o'clock hour. Teddy Swims on the way. Mumford & Sons, Cat's Eye, Morgan Wallen, and Tate McRae. And so much more. 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

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Today's best music in My95.7. Firefighters and an animal control officer in San Francisco recently came to the rescue of a wild parrot that got its head stuck between the panes of glass on a third floor balcony. They checked it out as well. It was tired from all the struggling, but uninjured, so they released it. You know, these birds, all this sky that they have, and they fly into things all the time. They should take a little more responsibility for their behavior. That's what I think. I'm also

95.7 Dexter and the Moon Rockers, a ticket search engine called SeatPick. I can say that five times fast, found which music genre is popular in each state based on Google Trends search data. The most searched genre in 13 states is pop. That would include California, Texas, Washington, Arizona, and Michigan. Metal at 11, including Alaska, Montana, Oklahoma, and Maine. Soul is the most searched genre in five states, like North and South Carolina. Country in four, including North Dakota, and stunningly, Tennessee. Looking at the map, it looks like Minnesota is pop, and my home state of Wisconsin, step it up, metal. Love it. For metal, the most searched artist is Sleep Token. Very talented, shockingly in pop, it's Taylor Swift. Morgan Wallen for country.

0: 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We are back with the My Morning Show Tuesday from 6 until 9. News and weather from Northern News Now. Check out the weekend in sports, a holiday weekend in sports. 60-second style, 6:30, 7:30, and 8:30 as we inch even closer to the start of the NFL season. That happens on Wednesday. That's right. It'll be a lot of fun. We'll be here for you Tuesday morning off the holiday. Rich and Dina, it's the My Morning Show, 6 until 9. We got music on the way next from Taylor Swift. Stick around. It's My 95.7.
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My 95.7 with Taylor Swift. There's a difference between a coffin and a casket. A coffin is a hexagon with six sides. A casket is a rectangle with four. I did not know there was a difference. Here's Taylor Cruz and Ludacris, My 95.7.

My 95.7 with Lau and I Like Me Better. Stick around, music on the way from Alex Warren, Jason Derulo in a little bit. Jonas Brothers next hour as well. Martin Garrix and Ed Sheeran, My 95.7.

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1: Today's best music, My 95.7 with Jason Derulo. A father and son in Glendale, Arizona have a nonprofit called the Junkie Garage, where they help people repair their vehicles for whatever they can afford. Customers bring the parts needed for the job and donate what they can do for what they can, I should say, for labor. Michael's the owner, worked alongside his 16-year-old son Matthew for 8 years. Michael said most air conditioning repairs end up costing less than $300 compared to the thousands you'd spend at a traditional shop. Pretty cool. 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

0: 95.7 Marshmallow with Portugal the Man. That is called Phoenix. Good to have you along on this Sunday before Labor Day. Yes, Labor Day is a thing. I could promise you. A survey conducted just 2 weeks ago, only 66%, barely two-thirds of Americans knew when Labor Day would be celebrated. That's tomorrow. It's always the first Monday in September. It's been that way for a scant 132 years. 4% of people did not think there'd be a Labor Day in 2026 at all. Americans also aren't sure what Labor Day means. This is sad. 18% wrongly believe it's meant to commemorate the founding of labor unions. 9% thought it was the official start of autumn. Oh my gosh. 6% believe it's meant to celebrate the signing of the U.S. Constitution.
1: My goodness.
0: 4% think it honors the end of World War II. These people are too stupid to breathe, but yet they answered the survey, so they must have. They at least can do something. 61% of Americans got it right. Labor Day is a salute to the contributions.

0: best music, my 95.7. Hold on, get this right. Panic at the Disco. That's High Hopes. Chester Bowl's 42nd annual Fall Fest is coming Saturday, September 19th from 9:30 until 4:30. 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

0: for equal pay, equal rights. 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We appreciate the things you do. 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

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Music in the 4 o'clock hour. Zara Larson, Jason Mraz. 3 Days Grace all a few minutes away. Chapel Rowan list hour. Let's see Ella Langley. Her big hit. Ed Sheeran's in there. I see some Dominic Fike coming up before 5 p.m. Central Time as well. This is Gracie Abrams. It's called Hit the Wall. My 95-7.

Today's best music, my 95.7, Jason Mraz. I'm yours. A landlord in Milwaukee was cleaning out a vacated apartment and discovered an original Pablo Picasso etching that was stolen from a gallery in 2018. The landlord quickly turned it over to the police. The gallery owner confirmed it was the real deal. The artwork, valued between $35,000 and $50,000, when it disappeared. 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
1: 995.7, today's best music with The Beaches and Edge of the Earth. This could qualify as Arizona kids doing a Florida man thing. A school district in Arizona has canceled their entire high school football season, both varsity and JV, because of a criminal case. Simply, they don't have enough eligible players. Officials are investigating allegations of sexual misconduct involving students during a football camp in July. Police say the case is complex. I'm going to try to be careful with the verbiage here. But they're apparently looking into reports of dry humping at the camp. No specifics have been released, but it sounds like there are accusations of inappropriate hazing. It's unclear who was involved, but clearly a lot of students are being held out of athletics since they don't have enough people to field the football team, and several faculty members are apparently on administrative leave. Back into the tunes, In Sync on My 95.7.

0: 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A little more than an hour away. It's Retro Pop Reunion with Joe Cortez. 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

My 95.7 Dominic Fike and Baby Doll. 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

My 95.7 Imagine Dragons and Whatever It Takes. Next hour, music for you from Teddy Swims. Also, Stella Lefty on the way. Shawn Mendes, Alex Warren, Hooba Stank, Ella Langley, and so very much more. Glad you're with us on this Sunday on a holiday weekend. Hope it's been great. Here's Malcolm Todd on My 95.7.

FKTO, that is classic My95.7. It's Bruce on a Sunday. A family in England just discovered they had a small fortune sitting in an old jewelry box. It turned out to be a 1930s Patek Philippe wristwatch that sold for nearly $80,000 at auction. At first, they were thinking they'd get $6,000 to $7,000, Bruce. But a fierce bidding war pushed the final price to almost $80,000. These watches are especially rare, it sounds like, so it drew interest from collectors around the world. Music from Stella Lefty. This is called Boston. Glad to have you with us on My95.7.

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1: My 95.7, Olivia Rodrigo, and a stupid song. Speaking of stupid, that song's not stupid, by the way. She's just got a low opinion of herself, apparently. Needs to work on that. Anyway, this is a Wisconsin man doing a Florida man thing. Packers fans, this is one of our own. 39-year-old Thomas Barath was arrested recently after he allegedly robbed the bar while wearing a plush Green Bay Packers robe. No word if it had the word owner stitched into it. You know, they like to brag about that, right? Thomas apparently left his two young children at home by themselves and broke into a place called Jackson's Blue Ribbon Pub. It wasn't open at the time. That's why he broke in. He crawled through a window. Bar surveillance caught him in the act. Police arrested him a block away, finding him asleep in the bushes with a six-pack of White Claw and a bottle of Tito's. Burglary charges and child neglect await our friend Thomas. Please cheer for a different football team in the future. I'll beg if I have to. Here's Hoobastank and The Reason. It's my 95.7.

0: 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Today's best music. My morning show. We'll take a holiday off tomorrow. We are back with you on Tuesday with Rich and Dina from 6 until 9. News and weather from Northern News Now. We'll check out the holiday weekend in sports, 6:30, 7:30, and 8:30. Get you a question of the day via the Facebooks and have some fun all along the way. The Tuesday edition of the My Morning Show could be found, well, Tuesday from 6 until 9 with Rich and Dina. 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

95.7, Somber, My Body Isn't Ready. The single 1 week by Bare Naked Ladies was the number one song on the Billboard charts in 1998. You got it, 1 week. It was also the only Bare Naked Ladies song that ever hit number one. That is so fitting. Can't stand that song, sorry. Lumineers, oh, hey, it's my 95.7.

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Enjoy the rest of your holiday weekend. 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Joe Cortez, Retro Pop Reunion to take you through the rest of your Sunday night. Enjoy your holiday. We'll talk to you Tuesday morning. 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
1: And I knocked on the booth of the DJ. 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

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Joe Cortez, Calming the FOMO. 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
2: Oh, come on, Marge.
3: I grew up in the 90s, and I still remember the excitement of getting my first Game Boy.
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0: One and Done's on Retro Pop Reunion to close out the summer. You never know what's coming next, especially when it's stuck in your brain.
1: In cars.
0: His name is Gary Numan, a One and Done.
1: Yeah, that's it.

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How many concerts did you go to this summer? 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

We are one and done's on this week's Retro Pop Reunion to wrap up the summer from the video music era. 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